Lord, we want to intercede for our country. This is no small thing we request of you, Most High God. We pray for our nation. We ask that you'd forgive us, O Most High God, for the prejudice that's in our hearts, O God. Set us free, Most High. O God, set us free. And we strike down that foul demon of prejudice that stands against a brother.

Lord, we want to intercede for our country. This is no small thing we request of you, Most High God. We pray for our nation. We ask that you'd forgive us, O Most High God, for the prejudice that's in our hearts, O God. Set us free, Most High. O God, set us free. And we strike down that foul demon of prejudice that stands against a brother.

You've got to come forward. You've got to come on. If you do not know Jesus Christ as your Lord and Savior, if you have not accepted Him as your Master, as your King, you've got to come forward. You've got to come forward. You've got to get saved. Today is the day. Today is the day. Today, not tomorrow. Today is the day.

I would do all I promise if I can just see your face. If I could be

Arise in our homes, arise in our hearts. Arise, God. Lord, we need to see your glory. We need to see your presence, Lord. We know, God, you're the answer, oh God, to every problem that we have. Arise, oh Lord. Arise, oh God.

that she had written just 2 days before. It said, "Matt, something extraordinary is going to happen to you this weekend that's going to change the rest of your life." I said,

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The blood of the Lamb and the word of testimony, right?

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This great river is only a sign of the great salvation that will pour into the city. It's just a sign. And it will come from the south to the north. This is why your river flows north. It's because the salvation that breaks out of here will flow north, farther and farther and farther and farther, until more and more begin to feel the river of love that's flowing from this city. In Jesus' name, we call it now. We believe it, Lord. We believe it in the name of the Lord Jesus. There's no mistake in this. It's the heart of salvation that God is pouring out in this place now.

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There's no... The enemy had no legal right to steal any of it. We go to the Most High Righteous God, the Righteous Judge. And we accuse the accuser.

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0: That's why my baby is so confectionary funny.
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1: That's formula C12H22.
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0: Cause I'm too sweet on my sugar.
1: And that's just about as close to glucose as you're gonna get.
0: That's